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as it ever was. 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Time isn't holding up. Time isn't after us. Same as it ever was. Same as it ever was. Same as it ever was. Same as it ever was. Same as it ever was. Same as it ever was.

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Like a sex machine, man. 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Can I count it off? One, two, three.

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lost my mind. 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I told you we'd always be together. And you swore to me that we'd never be bored.